0: radiogodis.se.
1: Another dreamless night, the blindfold still falling, soon reveals the barricade. Another face.

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And if your man gives you trouble just to move out on the double, and you don't let it trouble your brain, cause away goes trouble down the drain. 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
1: What's that, Fred?
0: This next record's so old it was a hit when we were around.
2: Johnny Giggle. Your mama told somebody you would be a man. You would be the leader. Big old

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1: What's that, Fred?
0: This next record's so old it was a hit when we were around.
2: Baby, I need your love and I need your love. Got to have it.

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It will soon pass, whatever it is. Don't worry. Be happy.

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This is my final warning to you. I can't take it no more, I don't want it no more. Come on, boy, stay away from

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But the cost doesn't coincide with the ride of insanity. Is it a chant that slant the soul to feel for it? I know it's the border that flaunts the order to kill for it.